year is 1971. Now comes the first of the children of Rotan, lords of the underground. Witness

that in so long. So, my blast from the past comes from a group out of DC. Now, big shout out to my man DJ GQ, who always tries to clown me when I play this record. 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Brothers out of DC, this is called Question Mark Asylum. This joint's called Look Away. 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

0: Okay, you're saying you came in and these two women, they poured.
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0: This is such a crazy feeling, though. 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
1: Whoa, whoa, whoa, whoa, whoa, whoa.
0: Mr. Hem.
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for real, I used to have bands, but I got letters now. 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
2: 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Soon as I think I like to hear his friend come. I be

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0: 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All my from Memphis still allowed to call me Mr. Pooh. 7 foreigns, rose gold, my first day out, damn fool. 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
2: 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It's the Wake Up Show. 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G. Another day, another dollar.
3: We in the building. 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If you're up this early,
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What's going on, everybody? This your boy, Neo. And when I'm in Delaware, you know I'm checking out The Morning Show with my folks, DJ GQ and Melly Mel, right here, KISS 101.7.

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1: Okay, so congratulations to the 2026 class of inductees into the Rock and Roll Hall of Fame. This year is going to have some hip-hop and some soul and some R&B and a little bit of everything. This is one of the dopest classes I've seen. So this class has Wu-Tang Clan. That's big for hip-hop. Congratulations to the Wu-Tang Clan making it to the 2026 Rock and Roll Hall of Fame. Also, Sade, my girl, is going into the 2026 Rock and Roll Hall of Fame. Luther Vandross, well-deserved for one of the all-time artists who's not getting enough recognition on a global scale. Luther Vandross has made it into the 2026 Rock and Roll Hall of Fame, along with Oasis, Iron Maiden, Phil Collins, Billy Idol, Joy Division, and New Order all got the nod. Now, hip-hop icons Queen Latifah and MC Light are also joining the class as recipients of the Early Influence Award that recognizes people who were pioneers in music and culture. So congratulations to them. So with the addition of Wu-Tang, Queen Latifah, and MC Light, there's 18 hip-hop acts in the Rock and Roll Hall of Fame. Grandmaster Flash and the Furious Five were the first to get through. They got through in 2007. Since then, Run DMC, Beastie Boys, Public Enemy, N.W.A., Jay-Z, Eminem, Tupac, Biggie, Outkast, Missy Elliott, and A Tribe Called Quest have all gone in. LL Cool J got in, Salt and Pepper, Kool Herc. So it's a very elite class, and only the best of the best have gotten in. So once again, congratulations to Wu-Tang, MC Light, Latifah, Sade, Luther Vandross, and the entire 2026 class of inductees into the Rock and Roll Hall of Fame. 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

I shouldn't ever. For free, I know you working day and night to get a college degree. 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
2: 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G, what's going on?
3: In the building, chilling as always. What's good with you?
2: So, G, you know what's crazy? Like, how life changes for us. I don't want to say older, but as we get older.
3: As we mature.
2: As we mature, there you go. So, like, things that really matter to you even 5 years ago. And I know a lot's changed because of COVID and everything. You know, life has changed for a lot of us. It kind of like sped us up and slowed us down and it sped us back up. And then we got in different places. But it's funny, like certain things, like we would do, like jump for certain things. And now we're like, oh, it can wait for 2 days. You know what I mean? Ain't that crazy?
3: I mean, I can say, knowing you, I see how much you changed just from Club Melly Mel. We was out every week in the clubs, like, not caring or anything, and then just kind of like, yeah, we was in the club. I'm still in the club a lot, but you was in the club all the time.
2: Every day.
3: you're just more like I'm doing me, but I like you're not like pressed to do certain things that you was pressed to do before.
2: Yeah. But think about this too, G. Like, not to beat up this weight loss thing, but who would have thought I could lose all this weight? You know what I'm saying? Who would have
3: thought? As a person who was around you, you're the last person I thought would lose weight. I'm not gonna hold you. The last.
2: And look,
3: you changed
2: like,
3: a lot of
2: go
3: stuff.
2: Outside
3: like,
2: and walk. You know what I'm
3: like
2: saying?
3: You lost weight, but you also like you was a heathen. I don't know if that's appropriate for me to say, but you was a heathen.
2: I know. Like, and now it's like I don't even care about that no more, right?
3: So let me ask you a question. So, and this is a real question because I like as far as like the women thing, we did our thing. I did my thing, you did your thing. We had a lot of women. Okay, I'm not going to... Anybody that know me on this, that listen to the show, they already know I had a lot of women.
2: I won't speak for myself. You go ahead and say that.
3: But it's like, I noticed that you just fell back from that and got focused on other things. Like, typically, men don't fall back from women. And I'm not saying that you fell back from women completely, but I'm just saying, like being the heathen that you were in your heathenism, you kind of like...
2: What's funny is I thought I was wasting a lot of time. You know what I mean? And you're wasting time with people that you really don't care about. You know what I mean? You would never think about, you know, being really spending real quality time with that person. So I feel like you're wasting time. And time is rolling. Like, we're getting older, you know what I mean? Or maturing, as you say. You know what I mean? Yeah. So I don't want to waste time no more. I don't.
3: So I'm going to tell you what it was for me. Like, ladies, I'm just being honest. What it was for me was the quality of women just wasn't there.
2: It's not there.
3: You know what I mean?
2: And I feel like now, like, I'm trying to get out of a situation without spending the most money. And I feel like, I don't mean to say it like this, but I feel like everybody's trying to get money. And I get it. We're all trying to get money. But, like, you got to bring to the table the same thing I'm bringing to the table. And if you ain't doing that, then what am I doing?
3: That's hilarious. So for me, I'll just say, and I'm just being honest, and you can say what you want. For me, it was just like the quality of women. And like, I'm not saying like body wise, they weren't bad. They were still bad, but mentally, I just got annoyed. I'm like, yo, like, where's your brain at?
2: Yeah, like, that's true.
3: And that's a turn off. Like, women don't realize you could, just because you have your hair done or your weave done and your body's done, mentally, if you a dud, you still a dud.
2: You still like, a dud. Yeah, yeah. You still ain't there. Like, I'm not. If we can't connect, man. I sound funny saying this now, G. Can you believe I'm about to say this? Like, if we can't connect mentally, then what are we doing?
3: And that's how you know you grown up and mature, because we didn't care at all.
2: Because all not I needed you to do was connect one way, right?
3: Exactly. Yo, it's the wake up show, GQ and Belly.

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3: 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All right, so we talk about things from our past all the time. I got one for you. Was there, growing up, was there like a toy that was your favorite toy, or was there a toy that you wanted to have but you never got? Either one.

0: all those. But you know,
1: yo, remember
0: crazy?
1: That they had the ring and they used to have the like, it was like kind of rubbery.
0: I had it. Yeah, I had the ring. I was up hours and hours and hours. But I also had this teddy bear that was really tall, and I put trunks on and I used to wrestle that teddy bear.
1: Oh, okay.
0: A lot. Like, so, my mom still, I still got it. It's at, still at my mom's house. Ain't that funny?
1: Okay, so that's funny for a lot of reasons. I'm not going to take you down,
0: hey,
1: down
0: you
1: that
0: remember,
1: road.
0: I'm 10 years old, though.
1: That makes it even worse, because you were 10 years old wrestling a teddy bear. So every once in a while, we come across information that we wouldn't, you know, privy to. So with said teddy bear, I'm going to leave you alone about your teddy bear. Yes, your teddy bear, whatever. But you was the only child, so that's kind of explains how that would happen. Which actually might be better, because, you know, they used to, when we was wrestling, these kids was reckless. They would all but kill you in these wrestling moves. But so, okay, so for you, it was like the wrestling, that was your joint.
0: That was my thing.
1: So let me tell you what I didn't have, because I grew up in a house where I didn't get a lot of the toys that I wanted to have. First of all, I got everything late. Let's just start there. But like, you know, when everybody else was
0: on Dream House,
1: whatever. Nah, when everybody was on like Nintendo or Super Nintendo, I was still on Atari.
0: Oh,
1: you know what
0: right,
1: I mean?
0: Right.
1: I, like, when people was on PlayStation, that's when I got to Nintendo. But a couple things I never got that I wanted bad. One, Voltron.
0: I didn't have that either.
1: I wanted Voltron bad. Shout outs to my girl, because.
0: But you got it now, though.
1: Yeah, shout outs to my girl, because, you know, we started dating. I told her that same story. She went and bought me a Voltron.
0: What?
1: As a grown man, and I still got that jump. Like, I appreciate that. That's a real one right there.
0: I hope you made that cooch that night.
1: First of all, mind your business. Second of all, I might have. I don't know. what else? He-Man. I never had He-Man. I wanted He-Man.
0: I had all them.
1: Optimus Prime. Never got one. I wanted Transformers bad. Never got them. I had like one lower level Transformer. You know how your parents get you like the lowest level?
0: Yes.
1: Never got you the ones you wanted, you know what I mean? But I think those was like the main joints that I wanted growing up. I never got.
0: The He-Man joint. I had a Castle of Grayskull. I had all that.
1: I would go over my friend's house because they had them. My boy had like the whole castle. Like, you had the Castle of Grayskull, He-Man, what was that lion thing that you sat on?
0: The vehicles too. Yeah.
1: All that stuff, man. Shout out to all the kids.
0: That lion. I had that too, though.
1: Battle Cat.
0: Yep.
1: Shout out to all the kids that was like me, that their parents couldn't afford that stuff. You know what I mean? But used to go over other people's house and wish that you had it. You know what I mean? It made us stronger. You know, that's all I say. It made us stronger. Shout out to all us. It's the Wake Up Show.
0: Very true.
1: It's the Wake Up Show. 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

0: GQ and myself, Melly Mel G.
1: What's going on?
0: So I got a question for you. Obviously, this year is the 50 years of hip hop, right?
1: Mm-hmm.
0: So I had heard of some people talking about, is every city representing the 50 years of hip hop like they should be? What do you think?
1: That's a good question. I'm gonna say no. Why? But why do you ask that question?
0: Well, so somebody made a comment that, you know, obviously the home of trap music in Atlanta, they wasn't getting mm-hmm. represented right down there. And then somebody mm-hmm. was like, oh, well, they just did a show with T.I. and Goody Mob. But is that enough just to be doing one show with T.I. and Goody Mob?
1: Nah, because, you know, I would have expected to see Outkast come back together.
0: Yeah.
1: Jeezy, Ludacris.
0: Ludacris.
1: You know what I mean?
0: Yup.
1: It's a lot of people in the South, period. I mean, you start talking about, you know, Memphis and their contributions to hip hop. Rest in yep. peace to Pimp C. You know what I mean?
0: Yep. Bun. And don't forget Cash Money in them. Like, we ain't seen Cash Money on none of these shows. Have we? Have we seen Cash Money on any of the shows?
1: Nah,
0: what about Rap-A-Lot? And Willie D was saying that they not getting represented. Mm. And I'm like, right, Rap-A-Lot ain't, I ain't seen Rap-A-Lot on nothing.
1: I haven't seen Rap-A-Lot on nothing. And I mean, Scarface is I think he's going through something physically and everything. But with Scarface, people forget, like, Scarface was one of them ones. You know what I mean?
0: Wow. Them albums, boy. Woo.
1: Yeah, Scarface was one of them ones. You know what I mean? Yeah, it's a lot. So, yeah, I definitely think when you say that, I mean, and even, I mean, the contributions of, you know, Florida. You know what I mean? Florida had a lot of contributions,
0: Daddy,
1: too.
0: Daddy, Trina, Rick Ross and all them, yeah.
1: Yeah.
0: And Two Live Crew, yeah.
1: Yeah, Two Live Crew, Luther Campbell. Like, so, yeah, now that you mention it, I didn't really think about it. Somebody said something else. Pete Rock actually said this. When you seen all these shows, ain't nobody, like, say nothing about Heavy D. And Heavy D had an actual big contribution in this thing.
0: Yes. Yep.
1: So, yeah, I mean, yeah. You know what I mean? I think sometimes people tend to commercialize things and see what they can make money off of it. But if you're going to really rep 50 years of hip hop, rep 50 years of hip hop. So check it out, y'all. It's the Wake Up Show. It's GQ and Melly Mel. But if y'all want to throw your artists in there that you think definitely need to be repped a little bit harder, hit us up. It's the Wake Up Show. 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
3: 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Somebody tell them people Mr. Hem is

0: put me any place on the map, cause I'm him. 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Success feel better, independent. 9-11 at the Valley, at Atlantic. 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Ballin' hard on another hemisphere. Somebody tell them people Mr. Hem is here.
1: Whoa, whoa, whoa, whoa, whoa, whoa.
0: Mr. Hem is here.
1: Whoa, whoa, whoa, whoa, whoa, whoa.
0: Mr. Hem.
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0: LG, what's going on?
1: In the building. All right, I got a question for you.
0: Okay.
1: So, question. When you think about the most viral moments, and I'm talking about in hip-hop and R&B, viral moments, what's the first one, viral moment that comes to your head?
0: Ooh, viral moments. The Death Row when Suge said, nobody, when Snoop said, nobody don't mess with the West Coast, right? That's the first one that comes to mind.
1: You don't want to have the producer all in your videos, dancing, come to Death Row.
0: that's
1: definitely
0: one.
1: An all-timer. Yo, ooh. But what gets forgotten about that one is, because Suge stole the moment, but when Snoop got on the stage that day, you know what I mean? East Coast ain't got no love with Dr. Dre and Snoop Dogg. Yo.
0: Yeah.
1: That was almost really,
0: was
1: really
0: crazy.
1: Bad.
0: Crazy. Yo, them Source Awards was crazy.
1: Uh-huh. I knew it was only a matter of time for these to have to shut them jaws down. It was getting too crazy.
0: Yeah. What you got?
1: Obviously,
0: you think of something else?
1: Well, I mean, obviously, the Will Smith slap is a...
0: recent.
1: You know what I mean? That's going to be an all-time... So that's an all-timer. Pac got a few. The video of him stomping the dude out, or all them people stomping him out before.
0: That's crazy. It's not really hip-hop and R&B, but like when Mike Tyson bit off Evander Holyfield's ear, that's big.
1: Oh, that with the Mike Tyson biting the ear? Psh. Oh, I got another one for you. This is a viral one. This is not necessarily hip-hop and R&B, but... OJ Simpson.
0: Ooh, that's a good one.
1: I mean, they stopped the game. We was watching the Bulls versus the Knicks or something like that.
0: Yes.
1: And the joint came up on the split screen. That one, I mean, oh, Bobby and Whitney. Remember when she got there? She was like, he the king of king of the R&B.
0: And she said crack is whack, remember?
1: Yeah. Now that's a lot of them.
0: When Michael passed, that shut the whole world down when Michael passed.
1: Yeah,
0: Prince.
1: I got Prince too. Yeah, Prince too. But the Michael one, like the world shut down.
0: Yeah,
1: you know what I mean. Michael got another one just because this is showing your age. But Motown 25, the moonwalk,
0: When his hair caught on fire.
1: I didn't think about that one. When his hair caught on fire, yeah, that's definitely one. I was just thinking about the moonwalk. But yeah, his hair catching on fire, that's definitely another one. It's a lot of them. We got to put a little bit more thought into this one. Top viral moments. And if y'all have any, hit us up and give us yours. It's the Wake Up Show. GQ, Melly Mel, Skits 1.6.

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1: We are in the building. Y'all already know. Shout-outs and requests, hit us up 302-357-9831. And as always, you want to listen through your Alexa, your smart device. Just say, Alexa, play WJKS. That's a call letters, WJKS. As always, we do this thing called Rep the Rap Crew. Okay. And we be saluting all the biggest rap crews. And this one right here is one of my favorites of all time.
0: Of all time.
1: Rough Riders.
0: Rough Riders?
1: Rough Riders.
0: You know what's crazy is everybody talks
1: about... Rough Riders.
0: Everybody talks about DMX, rest in peace to DMX, but I'm a drag on fan, G. You know what I mean?
1: Like, you?
0: Yeah,
1: yo.
0: I'm a drag on fan.
1: So I was a big... First of all, I was a big Rough Riders fan. This is a time when... remember when X was doing the bandana? He put the little diamond triangle thing in his bandana?
0: Yep.
1: That was me.
0: Yep.
1: I was doing that. You know what I mean? So
0: and we can't forget
1: DMX.
0: About LOX, Eve. You know what I mean? Like,
1: Eve.
0: Can't forget about that.
1: I'm trying to think. I feel like we're forgetting somebody, but
0: we're forgetting Jin.
1: Yeah.
0: You forgot about Jin.
1: Oh yeah, he was he was part of Rough Riders.
0: You forgot about Jin.
1: And they had the other guy too. Remember he came to a Kiss jam. He was
0: young,
1: a smaller
0: young one,
1: artist.
0: Young one, young one.
1: Young
0: yeah.
1: one, yeah.
0: I like yeah. that song, by the way. That song's straight.
1: But yo, when X was X was running with the likes of Jay-Z and the biggest artist. You know what I mean? He might not have been stayed on that level as long as they did, but X was running right there with them. And you can make the argument that X might have been bigger than Jay in some ways at certain times.
0: You I went to this concert, Rough Riders concert on a beach in Atlantic City, and that thing was crazy, G. Crazy. Mm-hmm. And I think that's like the last time. Like, it had to be one of the last, I don't want to say one of the last, but maybe one of the last performances DMX did. But he tore that joint down. The Lox tore it down. That thing was crazy, G. One of my favorite concerts.
1: So let me say this about the Lox, first of all.
0: Yeah.
1: I'm going to be honest. I was not a big fan of the bad boy version of the Lox.
0: Yeah.
1: But when they went to Rough Riders and
0: that
1: I got
0: we
1: to
0: the streets
1: really
0: album.
1: See who they were.
0: That We The Streets album was crazy. Yeah.
1: That's when I started banging with the Lox heavy.
0: Yeah.
1: You know what I mean? That whole D block. So, yeah, I definitely want to get into this Rough Riders. You know what I mean?
0: Let's
1: get into that. It's the Wake Up Show. It's GQ. It's Melly Mel. It's Kiss 1.7.

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0: Hey, check it out. If you ain't got nothing to do on Sunday, there's nothing better to do on Sundays than to check out the Sunday Shakedown.
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0: You need to be doing. Check out the Sunday Shakedown, my man DJ Killer Noise. 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

0: me any place on the map, cause I'm him. 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
1: Whoa, whoa, whoa, whoa, whoa, whoa.
0: Mr. Hem is here.
1: Whoa, whoa, whoa, whoa, whoa, whoa.
0: Mr. Hem.
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7: 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He got Nicki, he know that he hit the jackpot. Eight baller tryna score, check them shot clocks. But I hit them with them prawn Iguodala blocks. 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
1: It's a hot boy party, all the hot girls in the building. 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

Resolve. What's going on, everybody? This your boy Neo, and when I'm in Delaware, you know I'm checking out the morning show with my folks DJ GQ and Melly Mel right here, Kiss 101.7.

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1: Yeah, check it out, y'all. Y'all got shout outs, y'all got requests, y'all got songs y'all want to hear, y'all got somebody you want to shout out. Hit us up.
0: Right.
1: 302-357-9831. 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Or you can get the app and hit us up on there. It's a, there's a little request join right there. You hit the request join and call us directly.
0: You can't miss it. You can't miss it.
1: 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It's the Wake Up Show. 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

time. You come in every Wednesday on your lunch break, I think. And you always order the special with the hot chocolate. And my manager be tripping and stuff, talking about we gotta use water, but I always use some milk and cream for you, cause I think you're kinda sweet. 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So what you do?

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0: 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Want to know what's going on? Here's the rumor report. Rumor report. Rumor
1: report. All right, so as pretty much everybody knows by now, rapper Pooh Shiesty and his crew have been arrested and accused of orchestrating an armed takeover of a recording studio to try to get out of his contract with Gucci Mane. He reportedly held a gun to his head and made him sign the release to get him out the contract. So Pooh Shiesty's facing charges of kidnapping and robbery and could be hit with a potential life sentence if convicted. Now, a lot of people are upset with Gucci Mane for what they see as snitching. An FBI special agent admitted that Gucci Mane did provide a witness statement to the police department. People are even going as far as to say that Gucci should get it back in blood. Now, y'all need to stop listening to these songs because that's not real life. You don't go to jail and ruin your whole career and your whole life and not be able to raise your kids because of something like this. But rappers are already jumping on the bandwagon to try to troll Gucci Mane. 50 Cent already jumped on a podcast saying it could be worse, it could be Gucci, and then saying, free Pooh Shiesty. And as you probably already know, Gucci Mane has released a diss track, Crash Dummy, in response to everything that happened. It's a real complicated situation, man. Obviously, Pooh Shiesty was signed to Gucci. Big 30, who was also a part of that robbery, was signed to Gucci. They were trying to get out of their contracts. I don't know the details of the contract. Pooh Shiesty just got home, dropped FDO, First Day Out, which already has over 50 million, I think it was like 55 million views last time I checked. And it looked like he was about to really restart his career, and now he's looking at a long, potentially long prison sentence, and that's unfortunate. We will definitely keep you updated on all the information coming out on this story as we get it. But it's the Wake Up Show. It's GQ Melly Mel. It's Kiss 1.7.

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Yo, what's happening? What it do? What's going on? It's your boy, Young Gutter, yeah, Ace Hood. When I'm in Delaware, I'm checking out the morning show with DJ GQ and Melly Mel on Kiss 101.

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It's your man Sean Kingston. And when I'm in Delaware, I'm checking out the morning show with DJ GQ and Melly Mel right here on Kiss 101.7, the hottest morning.

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2: Hey, honey, how's your day going so far? 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

0: Hot topics, midday motivation, and good music. It's Kella in the middays on I Want More. Kiss
1: 91.7. Let's get into these hot topics. You know, I really hate giving any airtime to whom I consider the annoying orange, but here it is anyway. Barack Obama responds after the annoying orange, aka President Trump, accuses him of treason and shares AI-generated arrest video. He says, out of respect for the office of the presidency, our office does not normally dignify the constant nonsense and misinformation flowing out of his White House with the response. But these claims are outrageous enough to merit one. These bizarre allegations are ridiculous and a weak attempt at distraction. Nothing in the document issued last week undercuts the widely accepted conclusion that Russia worked to influence the 2016 presidential election, but did not successfully manipulate any votes. These findings were affirmed in the 2020 report by the Bipartisan Intelligence Committee, led by then-chairman Marco Rubio. If you aren't familiar with the backstory, the current administration released a AI-generated video of President Barack Obama being arrested for committing treason, which is completely asinine. I don't think any of us are really shocked by this. The immaturity of our current administration, and I'm just putting it lightly by using that word. I'm Kelly, and these are your hot topics on Kiss 101.7.

Kiss 101.7, your girl Kelly holding down these middays. Well, Alice Walker's book, The Color Purple, the adaptation of The Color Purple, the book, was created into a film. And unless you're living under a rock, you probably already know that. But what you may not know is that they spent $100 million to get the movie done. But so far, they've only grossed about $58 million. And a lot of people were really taken aback when the actors were on tour, press tour, talking about the film. Taraji P. Henson, Fantasia, Oprah Winfrey, Danielle Brooks, etc. But more so, our girl Taraji P. Henson. She was very forthcoming about the fact that the women of the film, or more so her, did not make the level of money that she felt as though she should have made. And she wasn't just talking about The Color Purple, but she was saying overall. And we know, we've seen Taraji in a number of hit TV shows like Empire, a number of movies, and Taraji's been doing her thing for a very long time. And to be honest, to hear that she's still not being paid her worth was a little heartbreaking. And some people will say, well, she's a millionaire. We don't want to hear about it. We're not making the kind of money she's making. But think about it. To whom much is given, much is required. This woman is taking care of an entire staff. She has a family that she has to take care of. So she has the weight of the world on her back. So for her to automatically have to pay 50% of her earnings in taxes and then to still have to give out the percentages to her staff and et cetera, she's not walking away with as much money as she should. And if she was paid her worth, then perhaps she would. So here's the question of the day after all that's been said. Do you think that Taraji's transparency stopped people from going to see the movie and perhaps has hurt them in the box office? That's just the question. Do you think by Taraji being forthcoming about this, that some people were like, hold up, that's our girl, y'all not doing them right, we're not going to support the movie? Do you think that's why they've only made about 58 when the movie cost them 100 million? Hit me up on my inbox, KELLEAVENT. Hit me up on any of the Kiss pages. Let's talk about it.

0: Hot Topics, Midday Motivation, and Good Music. It's Keller in the Middays on I Want More. Yeah, Kiss
1: 91.7. It's time for some hot topics. Well, you are going to jail now. That's right. There's been a warrant issued for suspects who allegedly stole jump drives with unreleased music, future set lists, and more from, get this, Beyonce's choreographer. Now, I'm not even going to give my commentary. Let me just tell you what happened. An arrest warrant has reportedly been issued for an alleged suspect who stole jump drives with unreleased music, future concert set lists, and more valuables from Beyonce's choreographer, Christopher Grant, and DeAndre Blue, one of Beyonce's dancers, in a car robbery in Atlanta. Now, according to WSB TV, less than 48 hours before Beyonce's Cowboy Carter tour touched down in Atlanta. Per The Guardian, the robbery occurred after just 8 p.m. inside a parking garage at Krogue Street Market. Furthermore, Grant and Blue reportedly told police they had parked a black Jeep Wagoneer in the garage around 8:09. Then when they returned to the vehicle, they discovered that the trunk window had been damaged. Additionally, they reported that two suitcases had been stolen from the vehicle. Grant reportedly told police the suitcases contained personal sensitive information for the musician Beyonce. Specifically, this included hard drives for her upcoming Atlanta shows, watermarked music, unreleased music, and past and future set lists. Per the outlet, the pair also reported clothing, designer, blah, blah, blah. We don't care about their things. Here is my take on this. And I know I said I wasn't going to give my commentary, but I gotta give it. First of all, why are you just aimlessly riding around Atlanta with such important information in your vehicle? Take it to the venue and lock it up, or whatever you need to do to make sure that it's safe. Secondly, something about the story seems a little fishy. Like, maybe somebody followed them, or it was somebody that they actually knew. I don't know. But I tell you what I am going to do. I'm going to keep my pulse on this story. And when an update is released, I got you covered. It's Kelly in the Midday on KISS 101.7.

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1: Well, we know black people in particular have been fighting for Emmys for years. Some of them that have won, like, you know, Angela Bassett, Denzel Washington, they've perhaps kicked the door open. And now Beyoncé could finally win her first Emmy after earning nominations for her NFL Christmas halftime show. Beyoncé scored another shot at the coveted honor thanks to her Netflix NFL Christmas Day halftime show, Beyoncé Bowl, which earned nominations in categories such as Outstanding Director and Outstanding Variety Special. She's got some serious competition, though. She's going head-to-head with SNL 50, the Anniversary Special, SNL 50, the Homecoming Concert, the Oscars, and the Apple Music Super Bowl 18 halftime show starring Kendrick Lamar, which everybody was talking about. Last year, the Oscars took home the trophy in this category, beating out halftime shows featuring other award shows such as the Grammys. All of the people in the Bay Hive, we already know which way you're leaning in this. But for everyone else, what do you think? Do you think Beyoncé is going to snag this Emmy nomination? Hit us up and let us know. It's Kiss 104.

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0: It's Keller in the middays on I Want More, yeah. 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
1: 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You know, we're all human, and you know, we're all sexual beings too, so it's

0: 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Kiss
1: 101.7. Let's get into your midday tea. Well, it's something that's been talked about for years, and now somebody's finally doing something about it. Wells Fargo has been hit with a lawsuit alleging that they have been discriminating against black homeowners. Now, apparently, back in 2020, at the height of the COVID-19 pandemic, in order to lock in lower interest rates, black people were trying to become homeowners. But it is being alleged that Wells Fargo denied black applicants making $120,000 to $168,000. They've been denying them, but accepting white applicants earning between zero and $63,000. Now, you know that is trifling as can be. I'm just glad that somebody's finally doing something about the redlining that we've been experiencing as black people for years. Will this stop them from doing it? Probably not. But at least if they have to pay, they'll think twice before they deny another black applicant. I tell you this much, this tea is going to continue brewing. And as it does, I'm going to bring it to you right here on your midday tea. It's your girl, Kelly, on Kiss 101.7.

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2: Everybody and their mamas are on social media right now. 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
2: Let's jump into some midday motivation because I know you could use some. 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Surely, even being alive is something positive you could celebrate. That's your midday motivation. 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

0: Hot topics, midday motivation, and good music. It's Kella in the middays on I Want More. Yeah, Kiss
1: 101.7. North Carolina grandfather and election official resigns after being accused of spiking, get this, his granddaughter's ice cream. Spiking it with illegal narcotics. James Edwin Yokley Jr., a North Carolina grandfather and now ex-election official, was arrested for allegedly spiking his granddaughter's ice cream with illegal narcotics. According to NBC News, Yokley Jr. stopped at a Sheetz gas station earlier this month. There, he reportedly waved down a police officer to report that his two juvenile granddaughters had found two hard objects in their ice cream. Per the outlet, Yokley had purchased the ice cream from a Dairy Queen 4 miles away from the gas station. Well, get this. Ultimately, the pills, which weren't ingested by the granddaughters, were tested and found to be illegal narcotics. According to CBS News, they were specifically found to contain cocaine and MDMA. Additionally, here's the kicker. Footage obtained from the Dairy Queen location showed that Yokley Jr., their grandfather, placed the pills into each of his granddaughter's ice cream. My goodness. Also, according to NBC News, Yokley Jr. was booked on suspicion of contaminating food with a controlled substance and felony child abuse. There are reports that he was also charged with possession of a Schedule 1 narcotic. Per the outlet, he was then transported to the New Hanover County Detention before ultimately posting a $100,000 secured bond. Furthermore, NBC News notes that on Thursday, August 28th, Yokley Jr. reportedly resigned from his position as chairman of the Surry County Board of Elections. In his now public resignation letter, he seemingly alleged that he's being falsely accused. Who needs enemies when you have a grandfather like this? I'm Kelly, holding down

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I'm hooking you up. 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
2: All right, loves, I've got to get up on out of here. Rated R is ready to take things over at 1 o'clock with Shorty T. My homeboys, Melly Mel, DJ GQ, the Wake Up Morning Show. Make sure tomorrow that you're locked and tuned in. And I'm going to hit you back in the midday, 10 o'clock a.m. It's a date. But until then, get on your social media. Hit your girl up at Kelly Avent, K-E-L-L-E-A-V-E-N-T. Shout outs to everybody that's been hitting me up. I love you guys. Thank you so much. Remember to cheat on your fears. Break up with your doubts. Get engaged to your faith and marry those dreams. I'm gonna holler at you 10 a.m. tomorrow. It's a date. Peace.

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1: Who you with?
0: 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Should I decorate her walls or log off to Pinterest? 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
0: On the couch with my favorite sinner. 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
2: 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Hey, yo. 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

0: love and connection, even when I'm by myself. 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I am strong, resilient, and capable of finding...
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3: What up, family? Thanks for hanging out with me inside the afternoon extravaganza. Look, if we haven't learned already, please learn from Papoose and Remy's situation, man. Keep your relationship off social media. Keep it off the internet. And I know that's hard to do in this day and age because everybody's doing it and you feel compelled to do it. And a lot of it, I do believe, is people thinking they got options out here. And let me tell you something, as a single man out here trying to make it, all right, and I'm looking to wipe somebody, I'm looking to settle down, I've been looking for it. I thought I had it for 13 years and it turned out that wasn't it. Chill out, okay? Ain't no options out here like that, okay? And the options that are out here, they laying low like you. So lay low, okay? But keep your business off of the internet. Keep your business off of social media. This situation between Papoose and Remy just really got me scratching my head because I'm like, y'all better than this. Like, I know Remy, you know what I'm saying? I met Remy before she went to jail. And it's like, why are we doing this? What is the point? You know what I'm saying? You putting your business all out there like that and everybody got to one up the other one in front of everybody else for what? Who wins when all of it's said and done? Nobody. Keep your personal relationship, your personal problems with whoever you with off of social media, off the internet. I don't care who's talking. I don't care if the other person start putting you on blast first. Don't follow that. That whole matching energy thing, nah, that's not what we're doing. If you putting out bad energy, I'm throwing good energy at you. I'm not matching your energy. I'm not stooping down to your level and playing the same mud that you in because I ain't trying to get dirty in that. Just saying, man, we got to stop doing that, okay? Please, take a lesson from Papoose and Remy because they don't look good out here right now. They both look bad. Kiss 101.7.
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2: JT put up a post about people taking social media too seriously, people getting too much, caught up too much in the likes, right? The comments, the shares, and all that good stuff. And I understand, for all of you social media influencers out there who are making money off of it, you need that in order to survive and get that check. I ain't mad at you. But when we start letting that control our lives, I know people who put up a post, and if it don't get 100 likes or 50 likes in a certain amount of time, they delete the post and like it never happened. I really get annoyed with those people who put up a post and be like, taking this down in an hour, and then you look at it and it says this post was put up 13 days ago. Come on, man. Who you doing it for, right? Social media is supposed to be a tool for you to share, a tool for you to enjoy. And we have made it so competitive. We have made it so much of a thing that gives value to a person, and that's not what it is. We got to change that, man. I'm not one of those people that hates social media, but I hate how we've come to use social media and how we let social media validate our value. Not working for me.
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0: is such a crazy feeling, though. 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My mind's telling me one thing, but I guess I should listen to my heart. Right?
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2: So, Brooke Hogan, Hulk Hogan's daughter, right? You remember Hulk Hogan passed away last year at the age of 71. Unfortunately, had a heart attack. Brooke Hogan, in 2023, decided to remove herself from her father's will. She said it was because she was in fear for her life and for her family's safety as well. She said because there were so many people involved around her father, she was in fear of her life. Not a whole lot of detail, but we all know what happened, right? They had a little bit of a tumultuous relationship there toward the end of Hulk Hogan's life. Now, Brooke Hogan is saying she regrets removing herself from the will. She claims that it's not about the money, she said, but she wanted to be involved in some of the decision-making about her, you know, her father being laid to rest and what his legacy would look like. And now that she's removed herself from the will, she has no say in that at all. She says she wasn't even given details on his death, his passing, and how it happened, what happened, and everything. I don't know. Somebody made a song one time that said, if it ain't about the money.
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3: What's up, family? Welcome inside the Afternoon Extravaganza. Right now, there's a lot of social upheaval around the country. A lot of social issues being fought for. And no matter what side of the line you're on, and I'm not going to make, this is not a political statement. This is just an awakening statement. We have got to be a part of the process, people. You cannot just sit down and sit by and let things happen around you and then complain about them later. Get mad about them later because the effects have started to trickle down to you. I know a lot of people say, yo, I don't watch the news because it's always depressing. I don't keep up with politics because it's the same old thing and everybody's corrupt. I'm not even going to argue any of those points with you, but I will say this. We all need to be a part of the process. We all need to pay attention to what's going on. You don't have to sit down in front of your TV or scroll on social media and watch every news story that passes your way. But at some point in time, you need to be plugged in. At some point in time, you need to be aware. Because regardless of whether or not you like whoever's in office, whoever's in position, whoever is making the rules, if you're not being a part of the process to decide who those people are, you can't complain in the end when you start feeling the effects. I remember when people were losing their food stamps and food stamps was getting cut in half, getting cut by more than half. People start complaining. And I told some people, yo, you got to keep your mouth shut because you know what? This election happened. This city council came together. All of these things happened around you to affect your benefits, to affect how you live. And you sat by and was outside. You know what I'm saying? While you're outside, pick up something and read it, okay? While you're outside, make your voice heard. I'm not saying you got to be out there on the front lines every day with your signs and protesting and walking the street, but my God, pay attention to your local elections. Pay attention to the elections for the city council, for the city mayor, for your congressmen, for your senators. Pay attention to your elections for the district attorneys where you live. You complain about how they charging us with all kind of crazy charges and cops not getting charged when they should be and this, that, and the third. Well, that's because we ain't put the right district attorney and judges in the places where they need to be. Because we didn't even know those elections happened, all right? So if you're going to complain, first make sure you're paying attention to being a part of the process.
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0: Yo, what up? 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
1: 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Hey, yo. 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
2: 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I'm Rob J. Dak Prescott recently talked about how his engagement to his former girlfriend fell apart because of basically rumors, right? People talking about things that were going on between them and with them. People speculating about things because of what they may have seen or what they may have heard about somebody from somewhere else. Social media posts that get turned into something that they're not. And it got me to thinking, not so much about Dak Prescott, because I'm not a Dallas Cowboys fan. I could care less about Dak. that's probably bad to say, but it's true. But it did get me to thinking about relationships and how they falter a lot of times simply because of the people from the outside that we let in. And we do that in more ways than one. It's not always sitting down talking to somebody about your business. Sometimes it's posting on social media about what's going on in your relationship. Or sometimes, unfortunately, it's just people knowing who you're in a relationship with by proxy that causes the problem. One thing I have learned, and you may agree, hurt people hurt people. And a lot of times, people who are not in happy relationships, people who cannot seem to find healthy relationships, people who don't want relationships, real relationships, and I'm not talking about platonic, I'm talking about romantic relationships. A lot of times, those people will ruin what you got going on simply because they don't have it. And one thing that I learned is I don't take advice from people who are standing on the outside looking in, who haven't healed from whatever they've gone through, right? I like taking advice, and I prefer to take advice from someone who's already in a healthy relationship or who have experienced a healthy relationship. I take advice from those people. I don't take advice from people that consistently are in toxic relationships. I don't take advice from people who are the toxic element in relationships. Because you can't tell me nothing to help me, in my opinion. And whatever you tell me is probably going to lead me on a path to destruction of my relationship. I had to learn the hard way that you don't post everything on social media about you and the person you're in a relationship with. Because while there's a section of the people who are applauding and happy for you, there's a larger section of people who are mad about it. Some of those same people will like that post, but then secretly be throwing shots. Be secretly hating on the sideline, right? Will Chris Brown say, you stand outside the club, you can't even, how you hating from outside the club, you can't even get in. So be careful about what you share. Be careful about the people that you take advice from and the people you surround yourself with when you are trying to be in a healthy relationship. Even if you're not in a relationship now, but you want to get there one day, don't take advice and talk to people who are full of toxicity, okay? Because they're going to lead you down a path of destruction before you even get to the possibility of something good happening. Kiss 101.7.
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3: What up, family? Thanks for hanging out with me inside the Afternoon Extravaganza. Look, if we haven't learned already, please learn from Papoose and Remy's situation, man. Keep your relationship off social media. Keep it off the internet. And I know that's hard to do in this day and age because everybody's doing it and you feel compelled to do it. And a lot of it, I do believe, is people thinking they got options out here. And let me tell you something, as a single man out here trying to make it, all right, and I'm looking to wipe somebody, I'm looking to settle down, I've been looking for it. I thought I had it for 13 years and it turned out that wasn't it. Chill out, okay? Ain't no options out here like that, okay? And the options that are out here, they laying low like you. So lay low, okay? But keep your business off of the internet. Keep your business off of social media. This situation between Papoose and Remy just really got me scratching my head because I'm like, y'all better than this. Like, I know Remy, you know what I'm saying? I met Remy before she went to jail. And it's like, why are we doing this? What is the point? You know what I'm saying? You putting your business all out there like that and everybody got to one up the other one in front of everybody else for what? Who wins when all of it's said and done? Nobody. Keep your personal relationship, your personal problems with whoever you with off of social media, off the internet. I don't care who's talking. I don't care if the other person start putting you on blast first. Don't follow that. That whole matching energy thing, nah, that's not what we're doing. If you putting out bad energy, I'm throwing good energy at you. I'm not matching your energy. I'm not stooping down to your level and playing the same mud that you in because I ain't trying to get dirty in that. Just saying, man, we got to stop doing that, okay? Please, take a lesson from Papoose and Remy because they don't look good out here right now. They both look bad. Kiss 101.7.
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3: My baby Serena Williams is trending. Recently, she posted some videos on Instagram, and she's clearly lost a considerable amount of weight. It doesn't look sickly. Some people are saying it does, just because we're not used to her being at the size that she's currently at. What people have to understand before we start judging her is that when you are a professional athlete, you carry a certain body mass that benefits the way you play your game. Serena Williams' game was built on power and speed and accuracy. Most importantly, power. So, of course, she's going to be a little bit heavier because the muscle mass has to be there in order to play the game and dominate the way she did for 20 years. She's no longer a professional athlete. She has retired from tennis. She doesn't need to carry that body mass anymore, okay? Her lifestyle, right? She's not going out there putting in a workout like she did when she was a professional athlete. So her body doesn't need that type of mass anymore. Why are we mad? People are saying she's on crack. Some people saying she on Ozempic. Some people are saying that she did it for her white husband to live up to the image of Caucasian people. Look, I don't know what her personal reasons are, but I get it, okay? No, I wasn't a professional athlete, but I was a football player and an athlete up through college. You have to carry a certain mass in order to play your game the way you need to play to dominate. She doesn't need to do that anymore. I think she looks great, okay? She's still Serena Williams. Her arms are still chiseled. Those abs are still popping. She's beautiful. I don't see what the problem is. We got to get to the point where we just let people live their lives. We did the same thing to Lizzo. She came out and was all body positivity. She was glad to be a big girl. Soon as she started losing weight, we took shots at her. We did the same thing to Monique, and the list goes on and on and on. If you mad about it, it's probably because you need to lose a few pounds for yourself and you feel a little bit insecure. Let this woman be her. Congratulations to Serena. She's a businesswoman. She's a mogul in her own right, and I think she looks great.
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Tyler right now. Brand new music. You heard it first with Vince, Full Throttle Radio. Up next, she's calling 911 for your love. You know the type of hurt it takes to have to call 911? Come on, brother. 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

0: 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I broke
1: shout
0: my
1: out to all
0: man.
1: My sexy, beautiful, fine ladies in the building. 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
0: Okay. Yeah, yo, Noel, take out the baseline. 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

0: Yo, what's happening? What it do? What's going on? It's your boy Young Gutter, yeah, Ace Hood. 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
1: It's a hot boy party, all the hot girls in the building. I'm trying to stretch it out for you. I need some.

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0: put me in a place on the map, cause I'm him. 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
1: Whoa, whoa, whoa, whoa, whoa, whoa.
0: Mr. Hem is here.
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0: 7. What's the deal? 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

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No talking, I don't like to argue. I don't. Ain't gonna be no more laughing. 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I don't follow no don't nod you, but all of your they following. And that little ain't gonna shoot with that gun. He just pull it out in his picture. Ha, huh.

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3: 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Come on.